side of the light, and the air, and the time of the night. They play your favorite song. She's just too dark to care. High water everywhere. 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You throw yourself down on the playground. 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You cast a poisonous look to the sun. You know it just doesn't happen to anyone. You know this doesn't just happen to anyone.

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We move in silence, conjuring the gentle from the hardness. 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

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Well, gone. 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She asked how I am, I said calm. She said I'm the man, I said in it. Posted up with my dog at yard. 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When I was broke, heart cold at December. But now I'm up, my step got a spring in.

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That baby talk, I like it like that.

0: got, Swiss?
1: Come on, that ball, man.
2: I'm winning this motherfucker now. I'm winning one of these bitches tonight.
3: Boss Lady, who turn? Who's it? Is your turn, Boss Lady?
0: Boss Lady.
3: Boss Lady. She got that shit.
4: I need a refill on that drink. No, mama, holler at me real quick.
1: I left something in there for you, too. Oh, that's all you?
5: Oh,
1: that's your drink, girl.
6: Women, what the fuck is that?
4: Oh, boy. Uno.
6: Oh, no. I just seen that shit.
4: What'd you see?
6: Hell no. He's cheating.
7: I'm not cheating. You are cheating.
6: He's cheating. You
3: just have four cards. You fucking gonna have one.
7: That was it. I'm done playing.
3: This nigga always cheating. What the fuck are you playing for? How are you doing?
1: Look.
6: No, come on, you can't do that, bro. At least trick us.
4: Dude, I feel like I'm in elementary school. Y'all just a bunch of little ass, crybaby ass.
1: You're back like a dog.